looking at the names. Could I come and get a breeze?

0: Nobody just stands at a keyboard here.
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0: BFBN.

The US says it's concluded another round of strikes on Iran, marking a full week of nightly American attacks. US Central Command says the attacks hit several targets aimed at degrading Iran's military capabilities

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Unplugged. 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

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BFBS Edge, the Forces Alternative Station.